Oh, my God.

All right, folks, you are listening to Creamer Nation with DJ Twink Death. We're playing some space rock, and if you missed it earlier in this set, the first three songs, a total of 20 minutes ago, was Little Dipper by Hum, one of my favorite songs on the album You'd Prefer an Astronaut by Hum. I love that album. Don't call me a LARPer. I don't care. I listened to all of their albums and every live recording I could find, and it's still the best. It's still the best album. I don't care. Next was Waves by Hum, because I'm double dipping on them, and then I'm double dipping on You'd Prefer an Astronaut, but sue me. Actually, don't, FCC. You could do that. Don't do that. And then Strangers on 5 by Centaur, which was the 8-minute long song with the Zelda Ocarina of Time soundtrack playing in the background, or at least that's what it sounded like. Hold on. Wait. I have to do my due diligence. I'm training people. I'm big and important. I'm training the youth of today. Your next DJ is sitting in the room with me right now. Why do they make the flyer so dark? On October 9th, what day of the week is that? I don't even know, dude. I don't even know. Next Friday is PetSmart. PetSmart is showing Error Sparrow, Laughter Has Long Legs, Spearflowers, and Hieronymus Mosh. That's a sick name. Oh my god, I love that. Oh, okay. And then doors are at 7, music's at 8. And you can find the address at petsmart.518 on Instagram. Again, that is petsmart.518, and the event is next Friday. Hopefully I will see some folks there. next up, we have Waiting for the Light by Honey Dip. It's all in Japanese, so if it swears, that's not my problem. And then Drive It All Over Me by My Bloody Valentine, and then Electricity by Spiritualized, another great album that I listened to on a 7-hour car ride the other day. But yeah, so...

0: Waiting for the Light by Honeydip. Thank you, folks, for listening. And, wait, guys, I'm so funny. Hold on, I'm so funny. I'm really funny. I'm waiting for the perfect one. Wait! Where is it? There it is. Found it.
1: 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Again, our number is 518-442-4242. 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

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Repeat with the other arm. Now you smell socially acceptable. Now you smell like

Hello, everybody. You are listening to WCDB Albany, and I am DJ Twink Def, the purveyor of this hour of music. I am here to tell you what we've been listening to. We have been listening to all space rock stuff, but the last three songs in particular was Waiting for the Light by Honey Dip, and then Drive It All Over Me by My Bloody Valentine, Electricity by Spiritualized, and next up we have Summer's Gone by Honey Dip, Why I Like the Robins by Hum, and then Ladies and Gentlemen, We Are Floating in Space by Spiritualized. I promise you we will diversify the artists soon, but considering that some of these artists have literally never been played in station history, I'm going to assume that you guys probably haven't heard this stuff before. So, Wondrous, I'm not overplaying things, and that's really, really nice to hear. Don't interrupt me, bark fart. Stop doing that. next up, we have Summer's Gone by Honey Dip. Thank you, folks, for listening.

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You are listening to, that's what you're listening to. Fun fact, surprised you didn't know that, 90.9 FM. Check your stereo, because that's what you're listening to, folks. This is DJ Twink Def. I have 7 minutes left in my set, baby, and I've got two songs that total 9 minutes. Love going over by 2 minutes. I'm sure the ghost who will probably take this set whenever the DJ gets cleared, whatever DJ gets cleared and takes my hour afterwards, I'm going to be really sad because I won't be able to go over. But today, I still have that privilege, and today I can still go over. So next up, we have Satellite by Fade, and then Blank by Failure, and then I will be seeing you folks out for the night because you have been listening to the Space Rock set on Creamer Nation. Thank you, folks, for listening. #CreamItUp, folks. Thank you.

Good afternoon, Albany. You are listening to Gold Sounds with DJ Diplomatic. I am DJ Diplomatic, also known by my name Aaron. And you're listening to the final edition of Gold Sounds for this semester. There's only been a few episodes. I only got into the station a little bit later into the semester. This is my first semester here at UAlbany as a graduate student. And so I was very excited to get back on the air after having done, been really involved with college radio at my undergraduate institution at Franklin and Marshall College out in Lancaster, Pennsylvania, on the station WFNM. You just heard Is This Music by Teenage Fan Club, a song that I would consider to be maybe an alternative theme song for my radio show if I didn't stake that claim on Gold Sounds by Pavement. But that song is off of their Scottish band's album Bandwagonesque, and it is the closing track on that album. An instrumental track, but a great one nonetheless. And I decided for the end of the semester, for the end of my first batch of shows right here on WCDB, I would play some favorite closing tracks of various albums that I love a lot. So, coming out of Bandwagonesque, we are going to stay in the United Kingdom a little bit, off of the fifth album from Echo and the Bunnymen, one of my all-time favorites. Here is All My Life, right here on 90.9 WCDB, Albany.

Ride with Vapor Trail right here on WCDB Albany. Before that, you heard Leave Me Alone by New Order off of 1983's Power, Corruption, and Lies. And right before that was All My Life by Echo and the Bunnymen, the closing track off of their self-titled album. Listening today, right here on Gold Sounds with DJ Diplomatic, I'm closing out the semester with some of my favorite closing tracks from some of my favorite albums. So that is what we are hearing today. If you're looking for music in the area Thursday evening on the 11th at No Fun over in Troy, there's a stacked lineup. We have Curb Kisser, along with The Entire Earth, Otto von Bismarck, and Looking for Frogs. That is all at No Fun this Thursday at 7 p.m. For more information, you can go online to nofuntroy.com. Coming up next is going to be the closing track off of great New Zealand band The Bats with their first album, I believe, Daddy's Highway. Next is Made Up in Blue.

The Chills out of New Zealand with Submarine Bells, the title track of their 1990 album. And one of my favorite albums with a explicitly nautical theme. It's got a lovely cover with a nice jellyfish on it and a bunch of great Dunedin Sound jangly songs. Before The Chills, you heard After Hours by The Velvet Underground. Right before that was Sugar House, the live cut off of Alex G's 2019 album, House of Sugar. And right before that, we had another Dunedin, New Zealand band. That was The Bats with Made Up in Blue. If you like what you've been hearing this afternoon, this hour, and if you were able to tune in throughout the latter half of the semester, stay tuned on the WCDB website for when I will be on air next semester. I haven't gotten my my own schedule yet, so I'm not sure when I'll be free. But you can expect Gold Sounds to return in late January for a nice mid-afternoon jangle session. So keep an eye on WCDBFM.com, and you can click through, you can see the music I've been playing. I am DJ Diplomatic under the rock and roll department, so that's where you can find all of that information. Because it is a show where I'm playing a lot of closing tracks off of albums, it was pretty tough to sequence today because every song I played, I felt, wow, that could play me out. But with that, we also get a whole lot of long songs. So we got some longer songs. We got a longer chunk coming up next. But first, we're gonna start to speed things back up with something a little slower to begin with in a oxymoronic way. But coming up next will be one of the perhaps the second song I learned to play on guitar. This is The Replacements with Here Comes a Regular, right here on 90.9 WCDB Albany.

Killer Parties Almost Killed Me. That was the Hold Steady closing track off of their debut album. Right before that, you heard Brother Woodrow, or Closing Prayer, by the Afghan Whigs from their excellent album Gentlemen. And just before that, if you were tuned in, you heard Here Comes a Regular by The Replacements. Like I said, this is my last show for the semester. I'll be packing things up this weekend and heading back to the promised land of New Jersey. But if you liked what you heard, be sure to stay tuned to the WCDB website, WCDBFM.com, to figure out when I will be on the air next semester, bringing you more gold sounds, more of the best indie alternative rock of the last 50 years. And of course, stay tuned for all of the winter break programming. We've got some excellent stuff coming at you all winter break. The school might be closing, but the station certainly won't be. So keep your dial right there on 90.9 for WCDB Albany. I'll be closing out this show with a song that unfortunately might resonate with any students that are listening, thinking about all their final exams and the papers that they have to write and the sleep that they're not getting. Unfortunately, but know that it will all be over soon and you'll be able to sleep as much as you want. So, closing out the show for this semester, I have Pavement off of their sophomore album Crooked Rain, and with their track Fillmore Jive. Thanks for listening. Thanks for tuning in. As always, keep an eye out for next semester and stay positive.

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Enjoy!

You're listening to WCDB Albany with DJ Specimen, and on October 9th, there is a show at PetSmart in Troy. The lineup is Arrow Sparrow, Laughter Has Long Legs, Spear Flowers, and Hieromagus Mosque, I want to say? I don't know. You can find the flyer on Instagram, and it'll be doors at 7, music at 8. You just heard the song Skyless Eyes by Horror Vacui. I'm pretty sure that's how that's pronounced. I never know. And that's from their new album that came out in August, Shadow Sanctuary. I'll be playing a few more songs from that album later in this set. And tonight I have just like a goth, death rock kind of thing. The usual. Yeah. And up next I have the song Cry Wolf by 1919, followed by another new song from Shadow Sanctuary. And then I have a few stuff up. I have stuff from Radio Werewolf, Rosetta Stone, The Damned. Just kind of a mixed bag of goth, death rock. Yeah, all that good stuff. But if that's your thing, make sure you stay tuned and enjoy after a quick PSA.

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You're listening to WCDB Albany, and you just heard the song Paris Skies by Big Electric Cat. Up next is Sunday Morning by the Bolshoi. I never know how to pronounce any of the bands I play. But before Paris Skies, you heard For Her Light by Fields of Nephilim, I want to say. I don't know, man. I'm just playing the music. But yeah, I'm going to continue playing more goth, death rock, all the good stuff. So if that's your thing, stay tuned and enjoy.

0: You're listening to WCDB Albany with GJ Specimen, and you just heard the song Adrenaline by Rosetta Stone. And up next, I have Vampire's Cry by Nosferatu. And on October 9th, there's a show at PetSmart in Troy. The lineup is Arrow Sparrow, Laughter Has Long Legs, Spear Flowers, and I want to say Hyrule Maga Mask? I don't know. But I do know that doors are at 7 and music's at 8. And for the past hour, I've been playing some, like, goth, death rock, all that good stuff. Yeah. Look forward to some Sisters. If you want to stay tuned, you're going to hear some Sisters of Mercy, Moira Scar, my God, what else? Rare Creature. I have kind of a mixed bag. I don't know. I'm excited. I have some really good ones coming up. I don't know. If that sounds like your thing, make sure you stay tuned after a quick PSA.
1: 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It's blazing hot out here. Smokey Bear says,
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4: 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Vampire's Cry!

I know we're still in London, but this is, it feels like out of town for some reason. This one's called Stranger on the Town.

You're listening to WCDB Albany, and you just heard the song Dirty Filters by Rare Creature. And up next, I have Dance of Death by Moira Scar. And I like this song because it reminds me a lot of Twin Peaks, and that's so beautiful. And enjoy!

You're listening to WCDB Albany, and you just heard the song Head on the Floor by Lesser Care. And up next, I have Amphetamine Logic by Sisters of Mercy. And then after that, I have In Darkness You Will Feel Alright by Horror Vacui. And during the last song, I was playing The Bark Fart. You could not hear it, and I'm really sad about that. I have about a half hour left, and I'm really sad to be ending it. But you know what? Enjoy.

Alrighty, folks. That was, again, Power Trip. They're great. I should have gotten that record, even though I don't collect physical media yet. Up next is going to be another favorite call to action of mine, Kill Cops from Dog Whizzer. I'm not sure if I can say that in here. Whatever. It's Safe Harbor. I've got, like, what? How many people are listening? Six, plus whoever's on the radio. Kill Cops. Do it. It's 24 seconds long. After that's going to be, I'm going to play something from Halo Byte, and that's my show.

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On April 25th, WCDB has our Battle of the Bands. It's with WRPI, so we're competing against them. And the lineup is going to be Daisy Chain and Gas League from our side. And then from WRPI's side, it's going to be Pseudo Sky and Totally Confused. Doors are at 7, music's at 8. Make sure you come, it'll be a great time. And make sure to... This is totally not a call to action, but vote for us. We have the better bands. We really do. But yeah, it'll be at No Fun in Troy. Wonderful venue if you haven't been. Totally recommend it. You just heard the song Blasphemous Girl by My Ruin. Up next is Butterfly by Tapping the Vein. For tonight's set, it's going to be all like female medalists. So if that's your thing, make sure you stay tuned and enjoy after a quick PSA.

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You're listening to WCDB Albany, and the song you just heard was Smile by Drain. And before that was I Don't Feel by Tapping the Vein. And before that was Disease by Human Waste Project. Up next is Decline by Dente, and then Brainwash by Die So Fluid. For the past 20 minutes, I've been playing a bunch of like female metal songs. I'm going to continue to do that. Then after me at around midnight is DJ Delusions doing an anniversary set, so you're definitely going to want to stay tuned for that. And yeah, make sure you stay tuned and enjoy.

0: 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Sir, we don't. Sir, can you call me? Sir.
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0: 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Up next is Violent Introspection by Wendy Kirk. 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So make sure you stay tuned and enjoy.
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Yes. So yeah, make sure you stay tuned for that and enjoy, and also, if you were able to catch my news about the Battle of the Bands at No Fun, make sure to go if you want to on April 25th. It'll certainly be a good event. But yeah, stay tuned and enjoy.

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3: Hi, this is Ozzy Osbourne. For many years, you know I've had a drink problem and I'm trying to battle that problem every single day. But one thing I don't do, I don't drive my car when I'm drinking. I get someone to drive me. Do not drink and drive. It's the stupidest thing. If you drink, just don't drive. Not only are you going to hurt yourself, you may hurt some other person and you wouldn't want that on your conscience, would you?
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Hello, everybody. Welcome back, welcome to WCDB Albany, and welcome to the first episode of Satanic Panic. I am your DJ for tonight. I go by Project Psychosis, and today is going to be just a very simple episode. We're going to be playing some music and talking about some horror movies. We're going to be starting off the music. We're going to be going up in aggression, in my opinion, throughout the show. I would say this is more aggressive than the next few songs, but, you know, want to kick it off with a bang. What else is, or where else can you find aggressive music other than WCDB Albany? Well, on October 17th at Empire Live, specifically Empire Underground, there will be a death metal concert. The band that we'll be playing will be Malignancy, and they will be supported by Concrete, Tyrannize, and Unbound. That will be October 17th at the Empire Underground, at Empire Live. And it should be fun. So that's there. That's something you can do if you want. You don't have to. So the general setup, we're going to be starting with some metalcore. Nothing newer than 2010, which technically would still count as modern metalcore, in my opinion. Genres are confusing. It doesn't matter. We're just here to listen. We're going to be starting with that. Then we're going to go into our first little segment about horror movies. Then I have another song. Then our final segment about horror movies. Then we're going to get into some deathcore. And then we're going to finish off with two other songs. So, yeah. Next up on the list is going to be a song. It's from the same album that I played for my on-air test yesterday. Different song, though. This is going to be Cobwebs by Motionless and White. I do hope you enjoy.

All right, and that was Cobwebs by Motionless in White. We're just going to keep it rolling here. Up next, we have more classic metalcore, Bullet for My Valentine, off of their debut record, The Poison. This is going to be Room 409. I apologize, that was not Room 409. Allow me to stall as I quickly set up. The track. Yeah, so this band, very good. I unfortunately have only really gotten into this record so far, but as time goes on, I will definitely try to get more out of. I will try to listen to a lot more. Okay, yeah, Room 409.

All right, and quickly moving along into some more classic metalcore, this time from Killswitch Engage's As Daylight Dies. This is actually from their special edition. This is going to be a bonus track called This Fire. And, yeah, let's just get right into it.

All right. That was Killswitch Engage with This Fire. And just an all-around metalcore classic, to be honest. But now we are here and going to beginning our first segment of Horror Corner, where we talk about, or I talk about all the horror movies I watched in this past week. And first up, it's a segment called Creepy Classics, where I talk about the movies that did not release in this year, 2025. And instead talk about the movies I watched in the past. I watched three movies. Two, I would say, classics, and one that I don't care about at all, but the sequel came out, so I watched it. Why don't we get that one out of the way? I watched The Jester on September... on September 15th, I watched The Jester. It came out in 2022. And it's just not... It's not great, you know. It could be a lot worse for what it is. But what it is a Terrifier ripoff without the gore. Which, honestly, you know, sometimes... I don't know how I feel about Terrifier. You know, it's very impressive, the gore, but sometimes, especially in the second one, I get a little put off by it. So, I'm not saying this was any better than Terrifier, which it wasn't. It lacked in pretty much everything that made the original Terrifier good, which I think, or the original one, is a good movie. Jester, it's basically just Terrifier, except... lower budget, which is impossible somehow. No, less gore. There is some actually impressive gore here, but not a lot. And the killer is magic. Decent. Some ideas here. This could have been a really just cheesy slasher flick, but I feel like every new, like, low-budget slasher movie thinks it needs to try to do something wacky, which they don't. They should just kind of be what they are. But I have to respect this one. I ended up giving it a 2 stars out of 5. Next up is a classic, 2003, Rob Zombie's House of 1,000 Corpses, I watched on the 17th, and this is the one I had the most thoughts about, I think. Honestly, my enjoyment of it was probably around a 3.25 out of 5, but I respected the absolute wacky absurdity of some of the camera styles that I bumped it up to a 4 out of 5. Honestly, it was just so weird. Like, in the beginning, you have camera styles where...

at certain points. Sometimes it does get a little like woof, like oh goodness gracious. But I did enjoy House of a Thousand Corpses, 4 out of 5. And finally, definitely the best movie I saw all week, but I'd seen it before, so it doesn't really count. 1960, Psycho. This was actually playing in a theater near me. Not a whole lot to say about Psycho, except it really uses its lack of music well, just being able to hear a conversation and then all these like clicks of walking away without having any music interfere. I like music, but I think there's just too much music in modern movies where it should be a bit more subtle, a bit more just like people going about their day without this orchestral thing. And you know, it's a classic. So much here, it's so ahead of its time. Everything I'm saying about Psycho here has been said 1,000 times. 4.5 out of 5. Now, before we get to our final horror segment of today, let's play another song. We're gonna get much more deathcore-y. We're gonna start here. It's definitely a mix of like deathcore and like Slipknot style new metal. So this is going to be actually a new-ish song. It came out this year. It's going to be by a band called Paleface Swiss. Yeah, and it's going to be called, it's off their album Cursed, and it's called Hatred. So it's a good album. I don't think it's my front runner for album of the year. I'll actually play a song off that later. But still, very good. Let us commence.

Hello, we are back. I decided to end the song a little early. Not because it's a bad song or anything. I just realized the time. And, you know, I have to make sacrifices. Next up is going to be Horrific Highlights. These are movies that came out that I in 2025 that I saw. First up, we're just getting out of the way. The Jester 2 takes the original Jester concept and does nothing with it. It just completely changes the entire concept in a way that makes zero sense whatsoever. Watching the first Jester into the second Jester left me with an incredible amount of questions, and I have no clue what I watched. I did not enjoy it. It was funny at certain points, but that funniness was not supposed to be taken as funny, which, I mean, if a movie wants to be taken somewhat seriously and I am spending the entire time laughing like, what am I watching, that is not good. That's not good. That's not what you want. There are some, but it is somewhat funny. I ended up giving it a 1.75 out of 5. Next up, I saw a movie technically released at a festival in 2024, but then got U.S. distributing in 2025. Movie release dates are confusing. It's called Dead Male. M-A-I-L. It's about this post office that gets a letter in the mail. It's like, oh, help me, I'm kidnapped. And then shenanigans ensue. I can't really talk about this movie much without spoiling it. I'll just say it's a very interesting movie. I don't think I've ever seen a movie like it. It takes the 28 Days Later style of using an intentionally low quality camera, and I think it does use it pretty well. It uses a lot of orchestral music instead of character speaking, which character speaking and music I don't think combines very well, but if you do one or the other, I think both do work

effectively. It's just somewhat boring at points, but overall, I really did like the concept. I wish I could give this movie a higher grade than I am, but I ended up giving it a 2.75 out of 5. This is one of the movies that you either love or hate, except me. I just kind of fell in the middle on it. Next up, I saw a movie called Dangerous Animals. This is a serial killer shark movie about a shark that uses, or a serial killer that uses sharks to kill its victim, or his victims. And it's very wacky. It's very wacky. It's very epic. I don't think we need more shark movies. I feel like people who don't like Jaws already don't want more shark movies, and people who like Jaws don't like other shark movies. I don't know who we keep making shark movies for. But this one used it pretty fun because it isn't really a shark movie. It's a serial killer movie that involves sharks. I thought it was really fun. There's definitely a section in like the early third act, or maybe like the late second act, where I think it falls apart a bit. I gave it a 3.75 out of 5. Next up, I saw a film called Him. This is not a Jordan Peele movie. He produced it, and that is my first complaint. Everyone made this out to be a Jordan Peele movie because his name was plastered over every poster. He produced it. He did not write or direct it. I get it. Having his name on something is going to raise ticket sales exponentially. People are just going to want to go see a Jordan Peele movie, but it's not a Jordan Peele movie, so yeah. That being said, it's very weird. It's very weird. It's about a guy who is a star in college, and he's going to get drafted, but he suffers some traumatic brain injury, and he is invited to go train with someone who is thought to be the greatest of all time, and shenanigans ensue. I think this movie thinks it's more than it is. It has a lot of these crazily edited shots, crazily edited sequences of like flashing lights and negative imagery of like bones and stuff. And I think what it wants me to feel is, wow, what a, I understand this movie now. Now this movie feels much deeper to me. Now this movie feels, I feel like I'm getting this movie. What I really felt was, oh, that was kind of cool. Except for one scene where I felt, oh my God, if I had a friend who was epileptic with me, I would be calling an ambulance right now because, oh my God, I'm not epileptic and I swear I was about to get a seizure. I get flashing lights. There's a limit to where I think you go from creepy and unsettling to just generally, I have to look away, not out of being creeped, but annoyed and genuinely it turning my eyes. I think that positive, I think it's acting from pretty much everyone is pretty impeccable. I didn't see really one moment where I was like, oh, ooh, that wasn't very good. Which is always nice. It's always nice to have that. But yeah, I mean, I think this movie wanted me to walk away from it feeling something intense. And I'm going to guess that feeling that it wanted me to feel was not very confused and slightly annoyed, which is the feelings I had when I left. However, I have never seen a movie quite like this. I think the concept is very original. I think it's a very original film. I think it's a very stylish film. And the style brings it up to what I gave a 2.75 out of 5. It's fine. Some people have this as their best of the year. Some people I've already seen you say this is the worst of the year, which, come on, guys. This is not the worst movie of the year. It definitely tries to be something, and it kind of falls on its face a little bit, but this is not the worst film of the year. Maybe it's just because I've seen like 30-something horror movies. I'm planning to watch every horror movie that releases this year. Maybe that's why I just thought it, I don't know. It was not the worst movie of the year to me by any standpoint. And that is our Horner Corner for today. Oh my God, I'm only halfway through the show. Do I have enough? Yeah, I'm fine. Never mind. I was a little panicking. I thought I didn't have enough content. I'm completely okay. Yeah, so that's going to be it for our horror segment. We are going to now move into a spree of some classic deathcore bands. We're going to be starting off with some Suicide Silence in what I think is one of their best tracks off of The Cleansing, their debut album. It's actually going to be the first song off that album, Unanswered. Technically, the first song is an intro, but, you know, the first song. So, yeah. The Cleansing by Suicide Silence.
And here... Sorry. That was almost bad. It is my first show. I apologize. And here we go.

Ladies and gentlemen, it is currently 11:34 p.m. at night. Do you know where your children are?

You know, I really wish I could tell you what the title of the song was. I really don't know if I can pronounce it. Shane Stokes? C-H-E-Y-N-E. I hope that's not something really bad. Anyway, that was by Chelsea Grin off of their album Desolation of Eden. It actually essentially released on their self-titled EP in 2008, but it was re-recorded for their first full-length album, Desolation of Eden. Next up is from one of the big icons of deathcore, history, Whitechapel. They came out with an album this year called Hymns in Dissonance, which currently, as of right now, is my favorite album of the entire year. That's cool, you know, favorite album of the year so far. I don't listen to a lot of new albums, which is unfortunate. That's okay. Yeah, we'll get to that in a minute. We're going to play the title track. I saw a video today on Instagram of a capybara with a stick in its mouth, and it was spinning it around. Like, it had it, like, horizontally in its mouth, and it was spinning the sides around, and I just thought that was really cool. And I want to tell you all about it, because it was pretty cool. Yeah, I had something else I want to say. I have something I'm going to say after this song, but I thought I had something else to say now. That's alright. It doesn't matter. Ladies and gentlemen, Hymns in Dissonance. Oops, sorry. We in the red there. I got a little loud. Let me back up a little. There we go. Hymns in Dissonance from Whitechapel. Okay. Yeah, 3, 2, 1.

All right, ladies and gentlemen, we now have our weekly shout-outs of the week. One of them was actually requested to me to shout-out by a fan in Canada. So here are our weekly... our Project Psychosis shout-outs of the week. First off, my dog, Kylo. Hi, Kylo. How you doing? Next up is Fred Durst. Hello, Fred Durst. I hope you're listening. What else could you be doing right now? And finally, it was requested by a friend of mine for me to, on my first show, to shout out the entire country of Poland. So there you go. I hope he's happy, wherever he is. I hope he's happy. So that was our deathcore segment for the night. Next up, it's essentially also deathcore, but some people argue it's metalcore because of how the screaming is, like how the vocal strategy, it doesn't really matter. This is by a band called Knocked Loose off of their EP, A Tear in the Fabric of Life. This is called God Knows.

All right, that was God Knows by Knocked Loose. Next up is not a... It's not deathcore. It's not metalcore. It's hardcore. It's like punky. But I like it. Gonna be quick, because... Yeah, this is by a band called Leathermouth. Their lead vocalist is actually guitarist, My Chemical Romance guitarist Frank Iero. This song is called Murder Was the Case They Gave Me. And it goes a little something like this.

Now, I just want to thank you all so much for joining me. We have one more song here tonight. Technically two, but one of them is just like a instrumental outro that I hope is I'm going to be able to cleanly transition into our next next DJ. I'm running out of time, so you might not hear that tonight, but that's okay. I just want to thank you all so much for joining this first episode of Satanic Panic, and I usually try to keep the song short, but I figured for our last song, I want to make it something special. This song is 8 minutes long, but this song means a lot to me. Personally, it leans a lot to me emotionally, and we all have a song that to others sounds like a jarbled mess, but to you, it got you through some tough times in your life, and this song, you know, a year ago, it was a little rough, but this is one of many songs by this band who also, I would say, is an equal. This band also helped me get through some tough times. This song especially, this song is also, on top of that, really influenced a lot of how I like to write my songs. So this song is about 8 minutes, and it's an absolute, it's just a crazy, intense, incredibly beautiful mess of a song, in my opinion, in a good way. So ladies and gentlemen, by Slipknot, this is Scissors.

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9: Hello, hello, hello. You are listening to WCDB Albany. My name is DJ Mariposa, and welcome to the terrarium at 12 a.m. midnight instead of 8 p.m. on Wednesdays. It is not Wednesday, so, you know, that's pretty cool. So today is a very, like, special set. Decided to come on different time to just share some different music and stuff that I like. And yeah, so to quickly go into an event on December 27th, is Ghost of Hardcore, and that is going to be at Ophelia's, which is at 388 Broadway in Albany, New York. So right here in the local area. So if that's like something that seems like it interests you, then it may be worth checking out. But without further ado, we're going to be listening to some Spanish music today. I am proudly half Puerto Rican and half Colombian. Fun fact about me. But yeah, so this is just highlighting some of the music that I grew up with, some of the music that I've explored on my own as now a young adult. And
10: what's the other half?
9: Anyway. But without further ado, yeah, I'm just going to get right into it, and I'll tune in with you guys later. Okay, bye.

0: Hello, hello, hello, everyone. For almost the past hour, you have been tuned into WCDB Albany, Capital District's best, and specifically, you have been tuned into the Terrarium with DJ Mariposa, which is, you know, me, myself, and I. So, again,
1: and
0: Moose as well. I've been having a pretty good time tonight. You know, typically, I am an alternative rock DJ here at WCDB, so it's typically more my fashion to do like more alternative rock indie-esque sets. So sometimes when I'm able to snag an off time like this, you know, it gives me the opportunity to do something fun and branch out a little bit. So yeah, I took that opportunity tonight. I went to a show tonight for a little bit, and then I made sure to go back to my room, get myself together, and then now I'm here. And then tomorrow will be tomorrow, whatever comes with it. But yeah, so thank you to everyone who actually stayed up to like listen to me. I was surprised I was even able to stay up. But yeah, so this last song, it is predominantly in English. However, there are Spanish adaptations and samples that are used in this. And also, me and my mom just like need to like let it out and like really like relate to like a song. We usually sing this song together. So, mommy, I don't know if you're still up, but if you are, this is for you. But yeah, thank you to everyone who continues to listen to me. And yeah, I will not see you guys on Wednesday. So maybe next Wednesday is not a happy Wednesday, but I will be home for Thanksgiving. But we will resume regularly scheduled programming once we come back from Thanksgiving break. But yeah, thank you guys again. You know, it's not the same without you guys. And yeah, again, this one's for you, mommy. All right. See you guys all soon. Bye.

0: 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Enjoy!
1: Good evening. You're listening to WCDB Albany. I'm your host, DJ Dirty Water Hot Dog, and you are listening to Metalcore Monday, despite it being a Thursday evening. Now, when I say Metalcore Monday, I really mean more metallic hardcore, but like, Metalcore Monday has a better ring to it, right? Before we even get started, I just would like to shout out February 22nd. We've got a good little death metal show going on at No Fun, with Baylor, Tentacles, Vera Vane, and Morticide, with everyone but Vera Vane being from the Capital District, and with Vera Vane have it being UAlbany student fronted. I also would just like to say that we've got a charity show at Nine Pin Cider Works in Albany from noon to 3 p.m. on Sunday, March 1st. It is for charity. It is a free show, but there are raffle items and a silent auction in featuring the five-piece band Enjoyous. With that said, the tracks you'll be hearing tonight. Night will be starting with Fear of Sin from Marauder, Burnt at the Stake from Casket, and Ashes, Ashes from Sheer Terror after these messages.
2: Hi, this is Ozzy Osbourne. For many years, you know I've had a drink problem, and I'm trying to battle that problem every single day. 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I get someone to drive me. Do not drink and drive. It's the stupidest thing. If you drink, just don't drive. Not only are you going to hurt yourself, you may hurt some other person, and you wouldn't want that on your conscience, would you?
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Alrighty, everyone. Sheer Terror always goes hard. Master Killer always goes... Is Master Killer the album, but Marauder in general, but especially Master Killer always goes hard. Casket is one of my favorite local bands. So up next, we've got... Just keeping it rolling. For Those Who Are Crucified, the title track... A title track from All Out War. Fact Leaves Its Ghost from Converge. And The Promise from Ringworm. Enjoy.

Alrighty, everyone. Up next, we've got Destroy the Machines from Earth Crisis. Destroying the Machines is something I would quite like to do. Nothing to Me from Terror. And Harrison Bergeron from Snapcase. I remember reading that in middle school and thinking it was the coolest thing ever. Thinking that story was the coolest thing ever. I need to read more Kurt Vonnegut. But yeah, I hope you enjoy.

Alrighty, everyone. Up next, we've got death cams from the Cro-Mags, unfortunately still relevant. We've got Processed from Grimlock, and a Kindness from Sorcerer. I hope you all enjoy, and remember... remember to enjoy.

Alrighty, everyone. Up next, we've got March of the Damned from Integrity and Hard Luck from 100 Demons. Not one, not two, not three, but 100 Demons.

What is up, everybody? I have saved the best for last with Crazy Eddie from Dead Guy, Kill a Frat Guy from No Cure and Bare Knuckle, and Hanging from the Family Tree from Incendiary. These are all some of my favorite bands that generally fall into the broad umbrella of metallic hardcore. They are all my favorite. I am trying to play the whole Thousand Mile Stare, every song from Thousand Mile Stare, on air at some point. Same thing with Fixation on a Coworker. Kill a Frat Guy is a station favorite. So starting with Crazy Eddie and moving on to Kill a Frat Guy, and then finally Hanging from the Family Tree. I hope you all enjoy.

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3: This next record is dedicated to some personal friends of mine, the LAPD. For every cop that has ever taken advantage of somebody, beat them down or hurt them because they got long hair, listen to the wrong kind of music, wrong color, whatever they thought was the reason to do it. For every one of those fucking police, I'd like to take a pig out here in this parking lot and shoot them in their motherfucking face.

0: Alrighty, Albany, that was Cop Killer from Ice-T's hardcore metal band, Body Count. This song made some waves when it first came out, leading to controversy and outcry from right-wing ghouls all the way up to the top, George H.W. Bush. Rotten Peace. HW. Body Count is an interesting case. Is first of all, Body Count is awesome. All right, they're just great. Ice-T is a very talented artist in multiple genres. Tonight, and in light of that, tonight we're going to be doing an artist spotlight on Ice-T, his side career in metal and hardcore. He is, not only is Body Count great, and I wish they would come to Albany, but he is also featured with bands such as Suicidal Tendencies, Black Sabbath, Slayer, and Megadeth, and we'll be playing those later. I think they're still releasing music. Without further ado, I'm going to encourage you all. I'm not telling you to do it. It's not a call to action like the last song we played, but I'm going to suggest, or maybe even just let you know, that Academic Excellence Fest is going on at Son of Egg Saturday the 6th. WCDB is going to have a table there. There's going to be bands playing. There's going to be a bunch of other tables there. It's going to be a whole good time. And without further ado, we're going to play, after these messages, we are going to play Merciless, one of their more recent, one of Body Count's more recent songs, and Body Count, the title track off of Body Count's title album, Body Count. Self-titled album, Body Count. All right, Body Count, Body Hunk, Body Count. After these messages.
1: Hi, this is Ozzy Osbourne. For many years, you know I've had a drink problem, and I'm trying to battle that problem every single day. But one thing I don't do, I don't drive my car when I'm drinking. I get someone to drive me. Do not drink and drive. It's the stupidest thing. If you drink, just don't drive. Not only are you going to hurt yourself, you may hurt some other person, and you wouldn't want that on your conscience, would you?
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I watch TV. And I wonder what it would be like to live someplace like, you know, The Cosby Show, Ozzy and Harriet. You know where cops come and got your cat out of the tree? All your friends died of old age. But you see, I live in South Central Los Angeles. And unfortunately,

0: On with the Body Count. That was Body Count from the album Body Count from the band Body Count. I'm just going to go right ahead with the next segment. Up next is Night Stalkers from Megadeth's The Sick, The Dying, and The Dead. And Sucks to Suck from Alpha Wolf's Half Living Things, both of these featuring Ice-T. I can see my general manager in the doorway jumping for joy at the mention of Alpha Wolf. But first we have to listen to Megadeth,
1: which is also good.
0: It's also good. It's honestly, looking into this, I was just surprised at how much and how recent all of the Ice-T features are. And again, Merciless, I think, came out in 2024. Body Count just got done touring too. Anyway, Night Stalkers, Megadeth. I want to get through this. Music.

0: Alrighty, everyone. So up next, here's something that, like, I'm, like, legitimately really excited to play on air. Body count covered rain and raining in blood. Rain in blood. It's raining in. They call it raining in blood. That's the song title, but it's rain in blood. In the preamble, they mention a couple of bands: Black Sabbath, Suicidal Tendencies, and Slayer. Obviously, they really like Slayer because they covered Rain in Blood. Ice-T is also featured on the track Disorder from Soundtrack to the Apocalypse. Ice-T is in The Illusion of Power from one of the less good Black Sabbath albums. I think where Ozzy wasn't doing vocals. But it's still a pretty good song. And Body Count covered Institutionalized. So we're going to be playing Illusion of Power, or Rain in Blood, Illusion of Power, Institutionalized, and Disorder from Body Count, Black Sabbath, Suicidal... Body Count again, but covering Suicidal Tendencies, and Slayer. And I hope you... And this is going to be... I'm so excited to play this one on air. I think I'm the first person to play this on air, surprisingly. So, enjoy.
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2: Body Count is a band I put together just to let one of my best friends, Ernie C., play his guitar. He's always been playing guitar. We all went to Crenshaw High School together in South Central Los Angeles. And I had the idea, let's make a metal band. Let's make a rock band. Because I had been to Europe and I noticed the kids would mosh off of hip-hop. So we put the band together and I used the three bands that were my favorites at the time to set the tone. We used the impending doom of a group like Black Sabbath, who pretty much invented metal. The punk sensibility of somebody like Suicidal, who basically put that gangbanger style from Venice, California into the game. And the speed and the precision of Slayer, one of my favorite groups and always will be.

All right, everyone. That is all of like the actual like iced tea I've got for tonight. However, I've just put together some songs because I couldn't fit like an entire set full of just iced tea, body count, etc., and just keep it interesting. So I'm instead gonna shift gears a little bit and just play some hardcore music that's been inspired by hip hop, starting with F the System from Biohazard and Mascot from Gridiron, both of which are newly released this year. And I'm getting a phone call, so we're gonna quickly transition.

I think it's perfect. Hey y'all. We're gonna finish this off with "Like Me" from local band Grand Street. They're really great. There's one of their songs talking S word. Can't say it on air. My buddy got nothing. You can't say the name on air, but it's the S word. You all know the one. I'm only allowed to play explicit music. I can't actually curse. See me making facial expressions if you're in the room with me. We're gonna finish this off with Grand Street. Grand Street is also, as you can hear, a lot of hip hop influence. They're local, and they really turned me on to this style of hardcore that I'd never really considered before. But if you had told me, hey, there's hardcore that inspired by hip hop, I would be like, oh yeah, that probably sounds really good. Without further ado, "Like Me" from Grand Street.

0: Alrighty, everyone. That's it for tonight. Just a little bit more about the song we opened with, Cop Killer. It is not available on Spotify. Future pressings of the album after the first did not have Cop Killer on it because it was so controversial. Again, George H.W. Bush, alright, gave his two cents on it. It was, again, rotten piece. Almost said a bad word, but I corrected myself. Just the implication is enough. I can imply it, I can't say it. But yeah, no, it's body count is great. I feel like, I don't know, when George H.W. Bush doesn't like you, I feel like you're doing something right. All right, it's, I'm gonna start transitioning to the next DJ in a little bit, in like 20 seconds. So really, I'm just talking to Phil Air. I hope you all have a wonderful night. It's really fun. Thank you for letting me, for listening and letting me be on the air in your cars, in your homes, probably your cars, maybe your laptop if you're one of those weirdos who listens to the radio online. Not weirdos, very nice people. Thank you for letting me into your ears.
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1: 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I get the call and send a kill. Nigga, that's a tenfold. 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

0: thesis. 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Trying to recognize these pieces. Haunted by these old locations. Late night, trying to reconcile these feelings. Every time that I step outside, I remind myself of the reason. That a nigga never step outside. Push some lines, finding my way to Eden. Any food for my thoughts, hopefully fruitful. All these goons on the fly trying to be useful. Nothing new when I drive, trying to be crucial. They trying to be youthful. Holding aesthetic that ain't nothing like an ideal. Lacking direction, they try to weaponize ideas. I'm misdirecting them every message, my rhymes cute.
1: None of the language are the academy origins.
0: Deep in the city for vanity, we be forging. 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Maybe reality isn't truly important. 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

0: Hello, everybody. My name is Blue. You're listening to another week of Color Theory here on WCDB Albany. Keeping it mostly like all rap this week. I know last week was gospel. I like to do that every semester. Try to keep, I don't know, God in my life, because I don't got much faith. I don't got many blessings in my life. I'm trying to keep some. But Friday, 19th of September, we got the WCDB Fall Show, Sophie's Body, Gas Leak releasing their EP that night, The Glow, Super Ego, and The Id, all at No Fun in Troy. For more information on that, go to nofuntroy.com, NOFUNTORY.com, all one word. There was somebody that called earlier that wanted to hear Pop Smoke, so you gonna get your wish right after this PSA. This is WCDB Albany. Keep it locked, please. I need my listeners.
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gibbous or piercing a crust. The motor resembled production under the plays we entangle and left my final thought dangling. Cuddy's payment pings overlapping like plates on a pangolin. Capital chinos, you'll never notice me wrangling. Catch me serpentine strangling, paying homage at West. Six West steering lead bark on the Andalusia to Pesh. Fry aromatics and rendering, stirring 10-minute rest. Satoshi salvage and nest and doll when this bank girl inserted. The territory is verdant, no irrigation employed. Torso covered in fabric that never touched an alloy. Phantom pigment got my pennant screaming into the void. Triple shooters deployed, spacing never contentious. I warped the wood just for mason pacing adjacent to benches. Right hand on Kilimanjaro, my left a little less adventurous. Give niggas altitude sickness off introductory clinches. Feel like every endeavor just Marianas my trenches. Bow my head while the Arbokina anointing the crust. Not religious, but niggas could sense the gravitas with. Strum my tapes off of guidance to make these Tommies robust. Retrofitted the Lonnie Walker with nuclear fission, no more internal combust. Grab the Geiger to scan, let filaments woven into all contour of fascia. Paid a fall chicken artist and did the whole thing by hand. Signature stitch on the underbelly imbued with an eldritch energy. Foreign to present day, but well known to the past. Sepia tone on the surface like cinematic depiction. A southern neighbor to John to seem to be setting in fast. Oxtail gravy predicament, sharp maneuver got future to break in styro containment. Disdain and artful contrast.

pressure around social media. And they would say, I want to be a poet, I want to be a good writer, but it's a bit cringe, right? This cringe culture is that I don't want to be perceived as trying and having an effortful attempt at my dream.

0: Been on you niggas, I'm toothless, nigga, for real. Regular room shit, God.
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2: SpongeBob, did you get those bathrooms mopped yet?
3: Yes, ma'am. I mean, sir. I mean, boss. I mean, poo.

0: time for this hour. In like a couple minutes, we got DJ Lesson 3 with the final week of their summer recap.
1: Yes,
0: yeah, summer recap. So stick around for that. I don't know what's on there, but it's bound to be good. But yeah, that has been my time. This has been WCDB Albany. Y'all enjoy.
2: Writing exercise number 2. Write from your most creative self.

0: 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I stand on sovereign land.
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2: Hey, did you see that post online about Julie?
3: I totally wrote it. Wasn't it hilarious?
2: Is all of that true?
3: Who cares? She's done anyways.
4: Are you talking about that post about Julie?
3: Yeah, funny, right?
4: No, but that post about you was.
3: What post?
4: Oh, you didn't hear? You're fat, you're ugly, you're stupid, and oh yeah, you smell too. The whole school saw it, no big deal.
3: That's so mean. Did they really write that about me?
4: No, but how does it feel?
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0: with butterscotch, broccoli, and buckets of glue. 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
1: Well, there you have it. 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
1: Ranger Station, Ranger speaking.
2: Yeah, hi. I'd like to report a bear sighting.
1: Location?
2: In the woods, just outside of town.
1: Oh, not surprising. You've got your home. Bears have theirs.
2: Yeah, but see, this wasn't just any bear. This bear was wearing jeans and a hat, as in a smoky

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1: No, this is WCDB.
0: Is this Uncle Magic?
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2: Is this NPR?
1: No, this is WCDB. 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
0: You can also call to request songs, or just talk. It gets lonely.
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0: It's not out anywhere, except for...
1: Except here.
0: Here now. Thank you so much. We are Candy Ambulance.
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0: 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What should we do now?
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0: This next and last one is our newest song, so...
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0: It's not out anywhere, except for...
1: Except here.
0: Here now. Thank you so much. We are Candy Ambulance.
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0: You're listening to WCDB Albany. This is DJ Alex. Before I begin my show today, just take the time to announce that tonight, Tuesday, September 29th, the bands Ha Ha Laughing, Spray Bottle Fever, and Social Propaganda will be performing at No Fun in Troy. You can check out nofun.com for more information. But, yeah, I'm going to be playing some new releases. Lord Phobos of Twerp just came out with a small new album of music, so I'm going to be playing some of that, and other things as well. I'll announce them as I go on my show today. So, yeah.
1: Ranger Station, Ranger speaking.
2: Hi, I'd like to report a bear hug.
1: Uh-huh, okay.
2: Well, we were building a bonfire, and I saw some, like, dry brush and leaves around, so, you know, I said to move the bonfire somewhere else, and out of nowhere, Smokey Bear shows up and hugs me.
1: So you noticed some wildfire hazards and moved your bonfire to a safer location.
2: Yeah.
1: Yeah, that's Smokey, all right. He likes it when people help prevent wildfires. It hits him close to home. Not everybody gets the hug, my friend. So that's pretty special to get a hug from Smokey Bear.
2: So it was him. Hey, guys, I told you it was Smokey.
1: Okay, well, congratulations, my friend. And thanks for calling. There are many ways to prevent a wildfire. Learn how you can do your part at SmokeyBear.com.
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You just heard Relaxation Zone, Ode to Pets, Sweetnin, Rocky Phobos Bop, and Dreaming of Pi, all off of Lord Phobos, guitarist of the band Twerps, new EP, Lounge Music and Other Delights, Volume 1. Next, you'll be hearing some Echo and the Bunnymen from their new album, Apples for Isaac.

You just heard Lab Rats Ran, The Light Surrounds You, We Prayed in the Dark, Take Me by the Hand, and Asimov from Echo and the Bunnymen's newest album, Apples for Isaac. Next, you'll be hearing some Proto Martyr from Hotel Usona.

You just heard The Old Hotel, Sounds We Cannot Hear, The Knife Dream, and Third Country from Proto Martyr's new album, Hotel Usona. So that'll be all for me today. Thank you for listening to WCDB Albany.

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10: 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This is your host, DJ Mariposa, and welcome to the Terrarium. Happy Wednesday. You know, excited to be here. And yeah, I hope everyone's having a good week. We're at the midpoint. I do want to get right into shouting out an event. It is live at the Madison with CZR and WCDB. This is going to be November 21st at 7 p.m. And it is going to be featuring Her New Knife, Senior Living, Mall Goth, War Machine. And yeah, so that's on the 21st. So if that sounds like something that interests you, that may be cool to check out, you know. But anyways, getting into the music, a little bit of a softer set today, but that's okay, because sometimes we just need to, like, feel our feelings, you know? But anyways, I'll be starting off with the song New Worries by Dream Arenas, followed by You Want Me To by Variation, and yeah, I'll check in with you guys in a little bit. I hope you guys enjoy.

Hello, hello, hello, everyone. For the past almost 52 minutes now on my end, you have been tuned into the Terrarium with your host, DJ Mariposa. It's been a little bit of like a more slower pace set. It has been a little bit different from, you know, my vibe the past 2 weeks. Even like 2-3 weeks ago, I was doing more like hardcore stuff. But like weekend was already a long time ago. This week has been, you know, kind of slow. It's a little rainy, at least for the rest of the week here. It's gonna rain. It's just one of those times where it's like you just want to like chill and like relax, you know. So that was the hope of today, is to just kind of sit back, feel your feelings, you know, be the human that you are. And yeah, so thank you to all of my family and friends that tune in every week. It's very meaningful to me. You know, it's, again, I'm always so grateful to the station to allow me to have this expressive outlet. And yeah, I'm really grateful for it. So thank you all for your time, you know, and your dedication to listening to all of us here at WCDB. I know we all appreciate it greatly. And without further ado, my last song. So the past few songs were a little bit more slower paced. We're slowing down, we're slowing down, we're slowing down. But we have to end off with a bang, right? So this last song is going to be a little bit more upbeat, but just a way to round out and really seal up the set for the night. But without further ado, this is my last song, which is called Backroom by Monaco. And yeah, have a great rest of your week, everybody. Have a good Wednesday. And yeah. And I'll see you guys next week.

Good evening. You're listening to The Wired on WCDB Albany 90.9 FM. I'm your host, DJ Lane, coming at you live from the depths of the net. Just like every other Friday night, I am going to be serving up some bangers for you tonight here on this lovely fall night, this lovely fall evening. Halloween is coming up and I am so excited. I could not be more excited. It is my favorite holiday of all time. So right now, going to be listening to some moodier, more aggressive stuff that I like to listen to here and there. I do know I do a lot of drum and bass. I try to branch out here and there, but honestly, just wanted to go old school, back to basics tonight. So we're going to be doing some old neurofunk drum and bass, some of the harder stuff. So right now you're listening to Hollow Earth by Evil Intent. Also coming up, we got Crossfire, Silent, Raw Tech, the legendary Black Sun Empire, and the very late but great Unknown Error. Rest in peace. Also got Face, Misanthrop, Skynet, Audio, Spore, better known as Feed Me. If you're a EDM dubstep fan, that is the same artist. Started out in the Neuro scene, believe it or not. And also, finishing it off with my favorite artist, one of my favorite drum and bass artists of all time, Current Value. Got a lot in store for you tonight. Hope you enjoy and stay tuned. Check it out.

0: Good afternoon, Albany and the surrounding area. It is me, DJ Trey, on WCDB-FM. That is 90.9. How is everybody doing today? I hope that everyone's weekend was good. I hope that everyone had a productive, productive week. All that good jazz. And I'm glad to be back with all of you guys. As you know, as is per usual with my pre-show setup, I have to play a quick PSA. I don't see any events to shout out, so we might be skipping on that one. However, I do still have to play a PSA, and then we'll get right into the music. We're going to start it off a little bit in the, like, where rock sort of meets almost electronic in a way, all that. I hope that you all enjoy in just 1 second.
1: This is John Mayer for RAD, recording artists, actors, and athletes against drunk driving. 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

0: Woo!
1: What a fun first couple of songs. Starting off, we had Eminence Front by The Who, then Most Events Aren't Planned by Phish from MVP Arena. Coming up on the 2-year anniversary of that show, that was October 27th, 2024. Honestly, can't believe it's almost October already, but here we are. And then closing us out was Learning to Fly off of A Momentary Lapse of Reason, which I believe is one of their late 80s efforts without their bassist. I have next up, actually, let's walk that back. Sorry, my mind is all scattered. It's been a long day already, and it's only 2:20. I'm going this weekend to go see a band by the name of The Smashing Pumpkins. Obviously, most of you guys might know them, some of you may not. I'm going to go see them in Baltimore later this week, and I want to play a couple songs from their discography, if you guys don't mind. Starting us off is going to be Hummer off of their effort Siamese Dream. I hope that you all enjoy.

And finishing us off for that little section was Talking Heads from Stop Making Sense, their live performance. That was Cross-Eyed and Painless. Before that, we had Hummer and Tonight Tonight, both by the Smashing Pumpkins, one on Siamese Dream and the other off of Melancholy, the album that they are touring for, 30th anniversary of that album. And then Someone Great by LCD Sound System also played in there. The song that got me into that band, actually. Finishing us off here, I got one more for you, but it is a bit of a long one. We're going to run just a little bit over. And yeah, I hope that you all enjoy what you're about to hear.

And that's just about all I have for you guys. I hope that you guys enjoyed what you heard, and I hope that you guys have a good week until I see you guys next Tuesday. Once again, 2 to 3, DJ Trey signing off, and no DJ on after me like there was last week. They were not available, so you're just going to hear whatever Automation puts on, I guess. Usually I would, you know, shout out and encourage you guys to keep listening, but I So I hope that you guys have a good rest of your afternoon. I hope you guys enjoyed my set, and I will see you next Tuesday. Enjoy.

0: That is Lost Horizons. We've been playing some of the tracks from that record. Simon Raymond and Richie Thomas, formerly of a couple of 4AD bands you might know pretty well. This is Just Another Minute Sunday. We're hour number one. We have conversations with rock and rollers of note and then have them build us a musical sandwich. Two of their songs is the bread and songs by others in between. And then in hour number two, we play this thing called New Melodic Rock and Roll. And I'm Dennis the Menace. And we do this live on tape from the Menace Studio in the Los Angeles Hills. What a treat to spend some time with Simon. And he built us a very different kind of musical sandwich. The ingredients are all mixed up. You'll understand when you hear it. I don't want to waste any time because we have a lot to do here. Let's get right into my conversation with Simon, otherwise known as, in this case, Lost Horizons, right here on Just Another Minute Sunday. So let's see, from 83 to 97, you were in these well-known bands. If people do not know what these well-known bands are, we'll get to them some way. But if they don't know, you know, it's kind of a problem. You just happen to also be associated with not being a legendary musician with an iconic record label. You've also been a music supervisor on films. You've been a radio presenter. And then because you don't have enough on your hands, because you just don't have, like me, you don't have enough to do, right?
1: No, never.
0: You said, you know, I'm going to go back in the studio with a friend, some guy from Jesus and Mary Chain, some guy of a little bit of cred, and I'm going to make this record, and then I'm going to make it even more complicated. I'm going to go after everybody I want. I'm going to do it in two parts. I want to start with your dad, because behind me, obviously, is Tom Jones and the Walker Brothers and Ian Dury and, of course, Dusty Springfield. Did your dad ever turn to you and say, son, please don't go anywhere near what I do?
1: Not my mum did, but not my dad. Yeah. I mean, no, he loved what he did, and he always just, you know, the one bit of advice that I always followed was just do what you want to do. Don't ever do a job that you don't enjoy. You know, if you want to be a bin man, a dustman on the street, you know, getting people's garbage, if that's what gets you off, then be a bin man. So I, you know, I remember that from a very young age, just to always kind of do a job that I wanted to do and really treat what I do more like a hobby. And I still sort of have that approach with music. I look at it as, you know, an incredible privilege to do it, and I treat it like a hobby, because a hobby is something you love, right? So the fact that I make a living out of it now, not an amazing one, but a good enough one to have you know, to have my own house finally, it means a lot. You know, and I think that I have to thank my dad for that. But yeah, what a career he had. Incredible.
0: You know, growing up with creative parents, yeah, is either a blessing or a curse, isn't it?
1: Yeah, I mean, I think it hurt my mum more than it hurt my dad, because he was away a lot. And I guess, you know, my marriage, my first marriage did, you know, lasted a long time, but it ended because I was always away. And that, you know, when you've got young kids, that does put an awful lot of pressure on the person who's unfortunately having to stay home looking after the kids, you know. So I get all that, but certainly what I took from him as a young man and a young guy sort of getting into music for the first time was just enjoy it. And I hadn't actually really been that excited about music until punk rock happened, because I was 14 when the Sex Pistols came to town, you know. And that was I'd enjoyed my sisters and brothers, older sisters and brothers' music, Beach Boys, you know, Roxy Music. So I was into it to a degree, but not in that way that, you know, you grasp something and it just becomes, it takes you over. And punk came along and the light bulb went on, and I was like, oh, okay, yeah, this is totally me. And that was kind of the catalyst to everything, really, to me following my my dreams with music and starting working in a little record shop for my first job. That record shop happened to be Beggars Banquet record shop, where 4AD Records was upstairs. My own first little band got signed to another little label upstairs. So, you know, my world at 18, when I got that job, very quickly kind of signposted me in this direction that I'm still in, you know.
0: That was your Nick Hornby moment, wasn't it?
1: Yeah, it really was. It was like the signpost was there. I maybe didn't totally recognize it fully and appreciate its significance at the time, because when you're 18, you're really, you know, you're just doing things, you're just following a fork in the road. You know, it could have been that one, it could have been that one, but I felt instinctively this was what I wanted to do, and all the people I met from then are still an influence on me today. You know what I mean? It's very strange how just that one significant, insignificant moment of going in this record shop as a punter to start with, just as a, hey, oh, you know, I want to buy this single, I want to buy that single. And then a few months later, the guy going, you're in here every day, why don't you just get behind the counter and just do some work? And that, you know, that moment actually is why I'm sitting here talking to you now, really. I did eventually kind of get, like everybody in that scene, you know, get quite bored of the sort of the UK punk thing, because it burnt out very quickly once it became a high street kind of commercial thing, which it very quickly did. I then was like really totally into, you know, television, Jonathan Richman, Talking Heads, Patti Smith, all the kind of the New York that we, you know, me and my school friends, we were just totally obsessed with that stuff. After the kind of UK punks became a bit tedious and a bit boring and just high street music, too fashion orientated, you know. But yeah, it was all about, it was your whole being. It wasn't just about the music. It was the clothes, yes, a little bit, but it was about, you know, the thing of like getting up on stage and doing it. You didn't have to have skills to do it. You just had a passion to do it. And it's about the politics as well, because the UK was in a horrible, like America was with, you know, with Reagan and whatnot. We were in a horrible political mess with Thatcher. And it was all about, you know, anti-racism. It was all about, there was a whole Rock Against Racism movement. So there were lots of things that were happening at sort of street level that were really important to me. And being a punk wasn't about just those three chords and going to the pub at night and getting pissed and watching a band. It was just about all the stuff that kind of took over your life. And it sort of seems a bit trite now, but I guess movements do come out of, you know, hardship and political uncertainty, and hopefully, you know, hopefully there'll be something, maybe there is something and I just don't even know about it, something coming soon that, you know, is music from the street, that's exciting, because I just feel everything's been quite middle class and, you know, a bit sort of bland over the last period.
0: Moving forward a little bit, mm-hmm. One of the things I read that you said was that you realized at a certain point you were so busy running a record label that you really didn't have time to grieve the death of the Cocteau Twins.
1: Yeah, I mean, it's mixed in with lots of personal things that kind of went wrong all around the same time. You know, the band breaking up was pretty awful. And then we had a recording studio where the band had made all its music. It was actually Pete Townsend's from The Who's building, and we rented it off him for 10 years. It was an amazing, amazing place to make music, and we were there for 10 years. And then after the band broke up, we stayed in this studio for quite a few years, and we set the label up from this studio with the premise that this studio could be, you know, the place where we make all these records for the label for free. Of course, it didn't really work out like that, because things never work out how you plan, right? The studio went bust for a number of reasons. And that was a bit of a kick in the teeth. Then I kind of, my marriage started going wrong. I lost my house. Just one thing that was going quite well and was at least interesting and tricky was the label. It was like, how do I do this? I was constantly trying to make it better and understand the music business, which I really didn't at all. Even though I was in it, I didn't understand at all the mechanics of distribution and promotion and advertising. So that's why I think I just sort of forgot about my own music and forgot about dealing with things very well. I just got obsessed with trying to keep this thing afloat, keep the rent coming in, keep paying the staff. And as a consequence, didn't grieve the Cocteau's at all. And it was only much, much later, almost 20 years, actually, that I thought, hold on a minute, why aren't I making music? It's weird. And I sort of eventually put two and two together, and that's what I came up with.
0: And nice. So this music, I heard it, and I got it right away. And I said, okay, you know, I wonder what went behind this. And then I read that the parameters are fun. You might never make a record ever. And even if you made a record, it probably wouldn't really be a record, and it wouldn't be a band. It would be a, you know, a thing. And so now putting it through that lens, I went back and listened, and I said, not only do I get it, but, you know, the fact that you put together, first session, seven songs. Now, you're you, he's him, but still.
1: Oh, I know, that is extraordinary.
0: That's a pretty good... You're only supposed to do a track a day. Come on, Simon. You know how that works.
1: Well, certainly in the Cocteau's, we're at one a year. I mean, by the end, you know, by the end, things were so messy. We were taking, you know, three or four years to make a record. So this was a little bit kind of like making sure we don't go down that road of overthinking, overanalyzing. Partly it was to do with my life and the fact that I am a very busy guy, as you mentioned, and I am very impatient as well. And I do like jumping from one thing to another, so I don't get to, you know, bored. So I didn't want to be in the studio with Richie for an extended amount of time, to the point where I'd be like, okay, this is I just need to go to bed. You know, I didn't want to get to that point. I wanted it to be exciting. I didn't have any tunes. He didn't have any tunes when we went in. I hadn't picked up a guitar or a bass or a piano for years, and I liked that. I didn't find that scary. I found it exciting, you know, going in with nothing. And then coming out at the end of the night with something, seven tunes or whatever it is, was amazing. Because we remember, this is how we worked, and it is a bit odd, but he would sit at the drum kit, I would sit at the piano or with a guitar or whatever, and he'd start playing or I'd start jamming something, and he'd go, oh yeah, do that, play a bit more of that. And I'd go, what are you talking about? I'm not doing anything, I'm tuning up. You know, he'd go, no, play something there. So we would just record these messing about, basically. And I didn't really think too much of it until we'd finished. And I said, well, I'll see you in a month or two's time. I'll take all this back home and see if there's anything there. And then when I'd get back home and put it into my computer, I'd be like, well, actually, that's pretty cool. I think I can do something with that. So I'd add a bass to it or I'd add a guitar to it. And then all of a sudden it'd be like, that's actually a tune. There's a tune in there somewhere. And I'd keep just adding little bits to the point where I was like, you know what? That is actually, that's a song there, but without a vocal. Who would I like to sing on this? And I would just close my eyes and imagine the voice on top of this particular piece of music. And that's sort of how the whole thing turned into Lost Horizons, you know, actual albums.
0: So before we dig into that, tell me about On the Day You Died, because there's an amazing story behind that.
1: Yeah, well, so I woke up in the morning to the news that David Bowie had died this day. And me and Richie, you know, we're the same age. I'm just 59, actually, this last couple of weeks ago. He's 59. And, you know, we grew up with this man's music. He's incredibly important to all of us. He's to everyone on the planet. I mean, that's obvious. But, you know, Low, Heroes, huge records for me. And subsequently, you know, all the stuff that I discovered after those records, because that was my entry point, was Low, actually. Right. The sort of Eno Berlin period, that's how I got into Bowie, and then very quickly, you know, backtracked to, you know, the earlier records, and then, yeah, yep. Young Americans and all that stuff later. So when he died, we were in the studio like that week. And when I woke up, I texted him. I was like, oh, mate, have you heard the news? And so he said, yeah, call me. So I called him up. I said, I don't feel it. You know, I just feel so sad. And I just want to kind of stick my head under the pillow and just go back to sleep. And he said, no. We've got to go in. You know, we have to go in. He got it. You know, he said, no, we have to go in there and use that energy in whatever way we can, as a tribute to him, and you know, just as honoring it as much as we can. And I was like, okay, well, if you really think that, then I'll come up. So I got up from London, from Brighton, which is you know quite a long way away from the studio we were recording at in London. So I went in, and Richie is an amazing saxophone player, and he never plays the saxophone. Okay, he's played on a couple of Cocteau Twins tracks back in the day. He played on some This Mortal Coil stuff with me back in the day, but I don't think he's touched his sax, or hadn't touched his sax in about maybe 15 years. But as you well know, David Bowie was an incredible sax player as well. And I was like playing this thing on the piano, and I just said, just pick up the sax, come on. You know, let's really honour him properly. And he recorded this thing. He hated it, by the way. He absolutely hated his sax part. But I loved it. And I always just thought, man, we should just mix it really quickly. Take an hour just to mix it. And we'll just use it on something. We'll just put it out. And that's how that track came about. And he always regretted it, because he says his sax playing's awful on it. And it's all noisy and reedy. And I'm like, no, that's the whole point. You made me come in that day. You made me come in. I didn't want to come in, but you made me come in. And now you're saying that what you did, influenced by his death, isn't any good? You're talking rubbish, mate. We're absolutely going to use it. And he listened to me, and he agrees.
2: So a lot of people would say that you're following the trends, because whether it's the Mark Ronsons of the world or the Mobys of the world or the... And you know where I'm going here. You know exactly where I'm going here. You know, it's like, we're going to make a record. We're going to make some music. We're going to throw a bunch of cool vocalists on it, right? That certainly was not your intent here. But how did you decide on the chicken and the egg? Meaning, which comes first? You know, because you had them write the lyrics. You chose a different omelet here.
1: Yes, well, I chose an omelette that I know how to make, and I know which bit of the omelette has got my ingredients in it, and which where it needs to be taken over by a proper chef, because I know what my limitations are. Because after whatever it is, 30 odd years of making music, I know what I'm all right at, and I know what I'm not so great at. Singing, I can sing, but I'm not great at it, and lyrics, I can't be bothered with it right now. So, because I work with so many amazing people in my other job as running Bell the Union, I thought it would be fun. And also, I think the Liz Fraser Cocteau Twins thing is worth mentioning here, because I still have it in my head, somewhere in the back of my head, even though I fight it daily, that I'm never going to find a singer to be the front of my band that's as good as she is, right? That's got to be in my mind somewhere. And that maybe is why I started thinking of different song, different singer. I don't want one singer to sing all these songs. I'd like lots of different ones. It's about trying to kind of create something interesting for myself and Richie. And that's why that started that way. And also because I love instrumental music. So I finished a load of instrumental songs with Richie. And then I thought, should we just put these out as instrumentals? And then I was like, no, I think that's a bit boring. Let's you know. And then the next logical step was speaking to some singers, giving them a theme to work on, which I've always done. I've always sort of... My mum had died just before the recording of the record.
2: Yes.
1: And I would say that to all the singers. I'm like, you don't need me to tell you what to write a song about. I wouldn't even dream of telling you. But sometimes singers do like to have a guide, do like to have something to go on. What do you want me to write about? You know.
2: It certainly gave them a tone.
1: And some really followed it. A couple just completely ignored it and did their own thing, which I also thought was perfectly fine. And as you say, it's sort of given the record a bit of a melancholic feel to it, which I love, because that's my kind of music. It's what
2: kind of what you do.
1: It's what I do. Yeah.
2: Yeah. I appreciate that and love that. Invented a thing called a musical sandwich. And what it is two, normally, now I underline normally, I have another idea for you. It's two songs on the outside and anything you want to play in between. And then I play, you know, 40, 50 minutes of nonstop music.

0: Good morning, Albany. My name is DJ Delusion. You are listening to The Rubber Room. I have a funk set for you. It's a lot of funky songs like what you just heard. And that's going to be a great time if you're looking for some 70s and even some 80s nostalgia and some modern funk too. Because why not? It's all fun stuff. It's going to be a fun, funky time. The punk rock flea market is coming back to Empire Live in Albany. It's a free event with oddities, sweets, vintage vinyl, jewelry, original art, tarot readings, antiques, and more. Sunday, October 4th, 11 to 5, and, well, a.m. to p.m. And, yeah, it's going to be a fun time in 93 North Pearl Street, Albany, New York, at Empire Live. It's a very fun time. I go whenever I can. It's a great time. Even if you don't buy things, it's just a nice, cool vibe to be in. It's less like punk rock music and more like just weird people and things. It's punk people, not music, really. Although there is, like, you know, there is vinyl booths and everything set up. No, it's not really genre-defined, but it's all, like, odd stuff and cool, random things from, like, thrift stores all over the place in Albany. Great time. And, yeah, I think it'd be wonderful for any of you who would love to go. And now, before the rest of the songs, I will play a PSA. And yeah, I hope you all enjoy immensely what I have to showcase for you today.
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4: 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But if you didn't know about that, then you're probably not listening now. So, can't really help you there. What you just heard was two songs mildly eating into DJ Delusion's set, because he got off early and I have a lot of songs I want to play, over a double of what will fit in the set, so we're gonna make it work. That was Hemlock Springs with the song Gloria. That is a single that she released, I believe, 3-ish weeks ago. And then we had Soarin' by Ginger Root. That is the current end credits, I believe, for the anime Sparks of Tomorrow, which, very cool of Ginger Root for landing that. I really liked his last album, so I'm glad that other people also did and are now booking him. Coming up right now is going to be a whole bunch of all new music for the next 2 hours, and possibly more than that, depending on how long it takes DJ... not DJ, your favorite Step Uncle to show up. I will be playing right until they get here, pretty much. But first, I would love to shout out an upcoming event here in the Capital District. Over at Equal Vision Records, at the EVR Loft, is going to be Quicksand, No Division, as well as Take Steps. That is going to be October 5th at the EVR Loft, believe at 7. Can you hand me my backpack? I have the flyer, and I meant to set it on the desk beforehand so that I would be able to read the flyer, and what I in fact did was not that. Doors are at 6 for that, so the show is at 7. Sure to be a great time. Coming up right now is going to be a track by Genesis Owusu. This is going to be a single he released, I think, like 2 months ago, but I've been listening to it on repeat since it came out. It's Genesis Owusu with Kai. The song is Human Again. I hope you enjoy.
5: 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Get up off the dance floor. 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

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You listen to WCDB, the Capital District's best at 90.9 FM. You just heard a pretty large section featuring... I didn't go straight into hyperpop, but this is probably the most electronic section of the whole thing. That last song was Potoku Patinka by Eagle Messina off of their album Sun Kumas. For that, we had Fontaine's DC with Marianne off of the single of the same name. We had Adult DVD with their self-titled album with the song Do What I Please. And then the first release in like 15 years under the name Boom Boom Satellites with also Spellbound is on there with their song Brand New Drive. We had Nightlife with Too Deep featuring Pulses, and at the very beginning, Genesis Owusu with Human Again featuring Kai. Coming up right now is a song that I wish I got the chance to play first, but DJ Niccolo beat me to it by a week, which is fine, whatever. It's not like I put it on a rotation playlist that other people could play it. Anyways, this is Republic of Wolves with their song No Return off the single of the same name. I hope you enjoy, and I'll catch you in a little bit.

Hello, Capital District. You're listening to WCDB Albany, the Capital District's best. We just heard was Bees Made Honey in the Vane Tree with their song Clutching at Straws off of In Between Strides. Before that, we had Asia Menorah with Seis Lagunas off of Vaho. For that, we had Shudder to Think with Something to Do off of their EP, Who Sent You? Possibly a single. I can't tell if this is gearing up for like a full album release or not. I'm going to say it's an EP for now because there's like four songs on it. For that, we had Taxi with Antihero off of Reasons. Chat Pile with October All the Time off of Who Loves the Sun. At the very beginning, we had The Republic of Wolves with No Return off of the single of the same name. Coming up right now is a track by Alex Sucks. This is Left and Right off of his EP As in Progress. I hope you enjoy, and I'll catch you after the turn of the hour.

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2: 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What you just heard was two PSAs, but before that, you heard Paranoil with his song Firebreak that was off of his EP Single Mind Worst Thought, which I believe is just a collection of stuff that he didn't end up putting on his album To See the Next Part of the Dream. Before that, we had Hesse Castle with No Me Puedo Relajar off Morir Saltando. We had Interpol with Wings on Fire off of This Mirror Weighs a Ton. Bedhead by Bali Brigada off of the single of the same name, and then Alex Sucks with Left and Right off of As in Progress. That is a EP that dropped fully out of nowhere. It just showed up one day. I'm playing all new music, if you couldn't tell from the fact that I don't know if I mentioned that they're all new, but that was all new music, and that's what I've been playing for the past hour and 15 minutes, and will be playing for the next 45 minutes. Before I get into that, though, I would love to shout an upcoming event here in the Capital District happening over at Empire Underground tomorrow on the 30th. Is going to be Stop Drop Rewind with support from the Grandstand Jockeys, Black Cat Elliot, Solstice, as well as local band Passing Grade, who I feel fine mentioning this because she has mentioned it herself. DJ Tully here at the station, her brother is in that band. So very cool of him and her, and yeah, friends at the station, etc., performing. Cool. We are going to be going into some portraits of Tracy with her EP. It is a long title and I need to scroll to be able to see the whole thing. Her EP, Question, From Where Do Our Primal Instincts Originate? Answer, MTV. This is the song Caught in a Jam, which is it's very addicting to me, in my opinion. I think that this was the lead single for the EP, and it is deserved. It is a very good lead single. I hope you enjoy. This is Caught in a Jam. I'll catch you in just a little bit.

Hello, Capital District. That was a fun little track by Frederick. That was Nonsense Nonsense, single of the same name, and is currently being used, I believe, as the opening to an anime that I forgot the name of. Ahare Me Saku-kun. I have not heard of that. I have not seen that. But that's the opener. And it's by Frederick, and it's good. Before that, we had Haku with Ushisen Hatogo off of their new album, Sekai Ga Kawaru Toki. The first single for that came out in, like, 2025 in, like, February. We are like, a year and a half from that first single. And we finally got the album. It was worth it. But, my God.

For that, we had Lime Garden with Moving Target off the single of the same name, came out today. It's very fresh. We had Star by Sophie's Body off of the single of the same name. We had Willow, everybody's favorite Nepo baby, with The Present Moment off of The Thread, which I liked much more than her other album that she released this year. And then at the very beginning, a song I've been waiting to play for like 2 or 3 months now. Portraits of Tracy with Cotton and Jam off of Question, From Where Do Our Primal Instincts Originate? Answer, MTV. We'll be going into, starting off with some fifth wave emo with some I Dialed Your Number, but starting out with You Are an Angel, and then we'll just see what other emo I can fit in there without it sounding weird. This is going to be Candy Glass by You Are an Angel. This is an offcut off of You Are an Angel's album, It's Fine to Dream. You might recognize their voice. They're the front woman for... Classic J dies and goes to hell. Glass Beach. That's the band. They're not a band anymore, but this is the front woman of Glass Beach, J. They're very cool. I follow them on Tumblr. This is going to be Candy Glass off of a dual single they released. Another one, Baroque. Also very good. Highly recommend. But I think I prefer this one. I hope you enjoy. And I'll catch you... let's say a little bit. We'll see how long it takes me to check back in. Yeah.

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This is me checking in for one final time. That last song you heard was by Tollbooth. That was Where the East Meets the West off of a split that they did with Linkletter. Before that, we had Nada de lo que Perdiste by El Estado de las Cosas off of El Camino del No Volver. That is another split, but I forget the other band that's on that. We had Bit Depth with Venison off of Maybe in August. I Dialed Your Number with Retrogenesis off of Teenage Widow. And at the very beginning, we had You Are an Angel, emo side project of Jay of Glass Beach fame, with their song Candy Glass off of a split single, Candy Glass Baroque. Coming up right now is going to be a song by Drug Bug. This is Big Apple off of Grapefruit Technique. And catch me next week for a show of all physical media, as I like to do at the beginning of every month. Hope to catch you then, and yeah, hope you enjoy this final song.

0: WCDB Albany, happy Tuesday night. Sorry, I was running a little late today. I will be honest, that was my bad. I made dinner. I had some soup dumplings. Delish. And then I lost track of the time. But we are here, and today I'll be playing some, I don't really know how to classify it. That first song that you just heard was Snooper with Recess off of their EP Recess, I think, or a single. It's a single, but I think they're coming out with a new album. Don't quote me on that. I think that's what's happening, though. But I just wanted to play that because I've been listening to that on repeat. It's an egg punk song, but I need to play it because I feel like it's just in my rotation, and it just made sense to play. But for the rest of the set, I've kind of categorized it as like indie pop, I would say. But yeah, I guess it's indie pop. But before I get started with that, I'm gonna play a little PSA for you, and then we'll get into the music. But as always, thank you so much for listening, and yeah, talk to you soon. Bye.
1: 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It's blazing hot out here. Smokey Bear says,
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WCDB Albany, that was Dev Lemons with Best Friend off of a single at the moment, but I think it's going to be part of their new album. Before that was Chanel Beads with, The Coward Forgets His Nightmare off of their single, The Coward Forgets His Nightmare. And before that was Blanket with Shoelace, Lots of Hands with Mistake, and Snooper with Recess to top it all off. But before we get back to the music, I just want to shout out a local event. Unsane Prize and Life Abuse will be playing Friday, October 2nd at No Fun. Again, Unsane Prize and Life Abuse will be playing Friday, October 2nd at No Fun. Anyways, back to the music. This is a song my boyfriend showed me from the artist Enjoy, which is, I didn't know the existence. Why am I blanking on the name of the band right now? The Garden. Yes. He's one of the brothers from The Garden. And yeah, I was playing another artist, I forget, that kind of sounds like him. And my boyfriend was like, wait, have you ever heard of Enjoy? And I was like, no. And he knows I like The Garden. And so I'm just honestly surprised that I had never heard of that before. But anyway, here's I've Wasted So Much Time by Enjoy on WCDB Albany. Thanks so much for listening. Goodbye.

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1: 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They hit the podium! They hit the flipping podium!
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